0: Coca-Cola Cowboy on your Real Country Thursday. My name is Al Farble. If you want to know if a woman is into you, watch what she does with her hair. Twirling hair can simply be a habit, but it could also be a sign. You might notice her smoothing it down, tucking it behind her ear, or completely changing her hairstyle right as she's talking to you. 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
14: From the DC Metal Sales Weather Center, a chance of showers and storms for the evening tonight, otherwise mostly cloudy and a low of 67. Tomorrow, mostly cloudy, slight chance of showers and storms in the afternoon and a high of 82. Tomorrow night, a 40% chance of showers and storms and a low of 68. Chance of showers Saturday, high of 87.
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1: This is a Fox News alert. I'm Tom Graham. The second and final night of the Republican midterm convention in Texas as the party looks to motivate supporters ahead of the midterms. House Speaker Mike Johnson accusing Democrats of being too extreme.
2: Right now, they have opened the doors for the Democrats, Socialists of America in their big tent, they say.
1: Vice President J.D. Vance will speak later, followed by President Trump. Democrats, meantime, hoping to retake Congress this November. The Justice Department is accusing UC Berkeley Law School of illegally discriminating against Asian and white students, favoring black applicants. The college pushing back.
3: The law school's dean responded, saying Berkeley scrupulously complies with both federal law and California public college admissions since 1997.
1: Fox's Jill Nato. 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
5: 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From the DC Metal Sales Weather Center, a chance of showers and storms for the evening tonight, otherwise mostly cloudy and a low 67. Tomorrow, mostly cloudy, slight chance of showers and storms in the afternoon and a high of 82. Tomorrow night, a 40% chance of showers and storms and a low of 68. Chance of showers Saturday, high of 87.

Randy Travis and those three wooden crosses on Your Real Country Thursday night. My name is Al Farb. Thank you so much for having us on and making us a part of your evening while we sit around and play all of your favorite real country songs right here in one place, like Tim McGraw and Something Like That on Real Country.

0: Ella Langley and Be Her on your Real Country Thursday night. My name is Al Farr with more of your favorites on the way. Coming up from Mark Chestnut, I Just Wanted You to Know. 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

0: Robert Mandrell and Crackers on your Real Country Thursday night. My name is Al Farbel. If you could invite any celebrity, living or dead, to a dinner party, who would you invite? A new listing puts Albert Einstein at your dinner table, followed by Oprah, Marilyn Monroe, Robin Williams, David Bowie, and Nelson Mandela. 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
15: Bullet Weather. From the DC Metal Sales Weather Center, a chance of showers and storms for the evening tonight, otherwise mostly cloudy and a low of 67. Tomorrow, mostly cloudy, slight chance of showers and storms in the afternoon and a high of 82. Tomorrow night, a 40% chance of showers and storms and a low of 68. Chance of showers Saturday, high of 87.
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0: Toby Keith and Willie Nelson beer for my horses on Your Real Country Thursday night. My name is Al Farr with more of your favorites on the way. Coveted from Alabama and The Closer You Get, Cody Johnson and The Fall, and more next right here on Real Country.
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1: This is a Fox News alert. I'm Tom Rigotti. It's night two of the Republican midterm convention in Dallas. One of the speakers, Health and Human Services Secretary Robert F. Kennedy Jr. He talked about how he was a lifelong Democrat until 2 years ago when the party pulled out all the stops to remove him from presidential primary ballots and then coronated then-Vice President Kamala Harris after former President Joe Biden ended his reelection bid.
2: No voter ever cast a primary ballot for Kamala Harris. No elected delegate was ever consulted. The party of no kings simply anointed a queen.
1: He later endorsed President Trump and is now spearheading his Make America Healthy Again initiative. Vice President J.D. Vance and the president are speaking tonight. This has been a Fox News Alert. I'm Tom Rigotti.
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8: From the DC Metal Sales Weather Center, a chance of showers and storms for the evening tonight, otherwise mostly cloudy and a low of 67. Tomorrow, mostly cloudy, slight chance of showers and storms in the afternoon and a high of 82. Tomorrow night, a 40% chance of showers and storms and a low of 68. Chance of showers Saturday, high of 87.

Reba McEntire on Real Country. My name is Al Farb. Thank you so much for having us on and making us a part of your Thursday nights. Garth Brooks right now, and the beats is a Cheyenne on Real Country.

Cody Johnson, Till You Can't on your Real Country Thursday nights. My name is Al Farber. Why do single women go after married men? Well, it's called mate copying. When a man has a wife, that means another woman has already done the hard work of vetting him, testing him, and officially giving him her seal of approval. Knowing he's already ready to commit to a woman full-time makes him even more attractive. 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

0: Douglas in a hotel room on Your Real Country Thursday night. My name is Al Farber. If you've noticed lately that your concentration isn't what it used to be, blame technology. The reason people cannot concentrate anymore is that they've gotten used to the instant rewards of digital media. While reading a book can require considerable focus just to understand a paragraph, digital media delivers instant gratification with almost no effort. Over time, people have become accustomed to investing very little effort for relatively large payoff or reward. As a result, if we don't get instant gratification, our brains say the effort isn't worth it. More of your favorite real country songs, it's always worth waiting just a little bit for. Coming up from Steve Earle in Guitar Town, Jordan Davis, Tucson Too Late, and more next right here on Real Country.
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14: From the DC Metal Sales Weather Center, a chance of showers and storms for the evening tonight, otherwise mostly cloudy and a low of 67. Tomorrow, mostly cloudy, slight chance of showers and storms in the afternoon and a high of 82. Tomorrow night, a 40% chance of showers and storms and a low of 68. Chance of showers Saturday, high of 87.
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1: This is a Fox News alert. I'm Ted Lindner. It's night two of the Republicans' midterm convention in Dallas. It'll be wrapping up after the president delivers the keynote address. Vice President J.D. Vance speaking a little bit earlier.
2: The contrast in this election, ladies and gentlemen, it's not about this or that policy. It's about the party of common sense beating the party of the crazies. Let's send these lunatics packing and govern our country for the future.
1: The midterm elections now less than 2 months away. Lindsey Clancy's lawyer asking a Massachusetts judge to spare her a second trial for killing her children following a mistrial due to a hung jury.
3: Defense attorney Kevin Reddington asking the judge to acquit Lindsey Clancy.

0: of first-degree murder charges to prevent a second trial, arguing prosecutors don't have enough evidence and no rational jury could find beyond a reasonable doubt that she had no mental disease or defect.
1: Fox's Kristen Goodwin. 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
7: From the D.C. Metal Sales Weather Center, a chance of showers and storms for the evening tonight, otherwise mostly cloudy and a low of 67. Tomorrow, mostly cloudy, slight chance of showers and storms in the afternoon and a high of 82. Tomorrow night, a 40% chance of showers and storms and a low of 68. Chance of showers Saturday, high of 87.

0: just to laugh. He said, hey, watch this. Well, that didn't turn out too good. You okay? What are you looking at? Yeah, that's a real gun in that gun rack. No, I don't have a permit for it. You got a permit to ask stupid questions like that?
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I like it. I love it on your Real Country Thursday nights. My name is Al Farr, playing all your favorite Real Country songs right here in one place, like Hank Jr. and those Texas women right now on Real Country.

0: Hamilton State Country or Die Tryin' on your Real Country Thursday nights. My name is Al Farble. Is living together and getting married the same thing? Not really. Researchers say living together has become the norm, but that these unions, in comparison to marriages, tend to have more episodes of domestic violence to women and physical and sexual abuse of children. The report also notes that annual rates of depression among unmarried couples are more than three times those of people who are married. More of your favorite Real Country songs are coming up right around the quarter. 40 from Toby Keith, Beer for My Horses, The Kindles, and Heaven's Just a Sin Away. 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
10: 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Metal Sales Weather Center, a chance of showers and storms for the evening tonight, otherwise mostly cloudy and a low 67. Tomorrow, mostly cloudy, slight chance of showers and storms in the afternoon and a high of 82. Tomorrow night, a 40% chance of showers and storms and a low of 68. Chance of showers Saturday, high of 87.
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0: Toby Keith and Willie Nelson Beer for My Horses on Your Real Country Thursday night. My name is Al Farr with more of your favorites on the way. Coveted from Alabama and The Closer You Get, Cody Johnson and The Fall, and more next right here on Real Country.
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1: This is a Fox News alert. I'm Sue Gosman. Night two of the Republican midterm convention in Dallas. President Trump, once again, a keynote speaker addressing those in attendance.
2: You got to do me a favor. You got to get out and vote, and you're going to pretend I'm on the ballot. Because in a way, I am on the ballot. Because if they get in, they're going to take away all of the things that we got. And we can't let that happen.
1: 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He paid tribute to conservative activist Charlie Kirk on the one-year anniversary of his killing.
3: 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Charlie believed that people from all different political traditions could find common ground in their love of country.
1: Lindsey Clancy's attorney is asking a judge now to spare her a second trial. 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
16: From the D.C. Metal Sales Weather Center, mostly cloudy for your overnight hours and a low of 67. Today, we will see mostly cloudy skies with a slight chance of showers and storms in the afternoon and a high of 82. Friday night, a 40% chance of showers and storms and a low of 68. Chance of showers in the afternoon Saturday and a high of 87.

Luke Combs right here in Real Country. We're going back to 93. This was the leadoff single from Mark Chestnut's Almost Goodbye album. Blame It on Texas right here in Real Country.

0: There's Ella Langley. She's 1 week away from tying Mariah Carey for the longest leading song in chart history with that one right there. Song written by Miranda Lambert. How you doing? I'm Tammy. Keep it here. We've got music from John Conley coming up.
1: Work, home, or on the run. We're real country.

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0: That's Abilene right here in Real Country. I'm Tammy Lively. I was reading an article in BuzzFeed the other day about things that we used to be able to get for free, like the Disney Fast Pass. Do you remember when that was free back in the day? Free internet content. I mean, anymore, everything is behind a paywall. And phone accessories. What's up with buying an expensive new phone and then you have to buy your own charger?
1: 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It appears by its own numbers, the U.S. government seems insolvent. It's reported that the Treasury shows about $6 trillion in assets and over $47 trillion in liabilities. 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
1: News. I'm Ted Linder. Night two of the Republican midterm convention in Dallas, wrapping up with President Trump delivering the keynote address once again and doubling down on his promise to issue a Trump dividend.
2: Our country has never done better. We're taking in trillions of dollars. There's never been any country, not even close, that's come anywhere near. So it's $5,000 for every adult. We love our adults. It's about time we take care of our adults.
1: Senate Minority Leader Chuck Schumer accusing the president of trying to bribe Americans for their votes. And a Florida man convicted in one of a series of suspected killings that became known as the Hog Trail Murders in the 90s has been put to death. 72-year-old Daniel Owen Conahan Jr., the state's 15th person executed this year. 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
15: 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From the DC Metal Sales Weather Center, mostly cloudy for your overnight hours and a low of 67. Today we will see mostly cloudy skies with a slight chance of showers and storms in the afternoon and a high of 82. Friday night, a 40% chance of showers and storms and a low of 68. Chance of showers in the afternoon Saturday and a high of 87.

Don't call him a cowboy. That's Conway Twitty right here in Real Country. I'm Tammy Lively. You know, she's planning that wedding, so you know it's got to be coming up soon. I don't think it's going to be very fancy, though. Here's Reba in Real Country.

That's Craig Morgan. God love him. Little bit of life right here in Real Country. He has made an entire life out of service to his country. Not a lot of guys join the Guard when they're in their 50s, but he did so that he could continue his service. Just a great, great guy. I'm Tammy. We've got some great music on the way. We're going to do some Ferlin Husky and Dolly Parton. She's up next.

0: There's Hardy, who apparently, like most of us, have a lot of favorite country songs. He is a prolific songwriter. Before he broke out as an artist, he was writing hits for Morgan Wallen, Florida Georgia Line, Blake Shelton, lots and lots of folks. I'm Tammy. Hope you're well. Thanks for joining me. We've got some great music on the way. Keep it here. Going to do some Ronnie Millsap, and it looks like Cody Johnson up next.
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0: That's Ronnie Millsap. There's no getting over you right here in real country. Little helping hand from Casey Musgraves on that one, too. Hey, did you hear Lainey Wilson has been tapped to host the annual Country Music Association Awards now for the third year in a row? This year marks the 60th anniversary of the CMAs, which is kind of remarkable. Show will air November the 18th on ABC and Disney Plus, and Lainey says she couldn't be more excited to be hosting the CMAs again this year.
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1: News. I'm Sue Guzman. The Republicans' two-day midterm convention wrapping up in Dallas Thursday night with President Trump once again addressing those in attendance.
2: You got to do me a favor. You got to get out and vote, and you're going to pretend I'm on the ballot, because in a way I am on the ballot, because if they get in, they're going to take away all of the things that we got. And we can't let that happen.
1: HHS Secretary Robert F. Kennedy Jr. also spoke. He paid tribute to conservative activist Charlie Kirk on the one-year anniversary of his killing.
3: I can't stand here without thinking about him. Charlie believed that people from all different political traditions could find common ground in their love of country.
1: Lindsey Clancy's attorney is now asking a judge to spare her a second trial in the killing of her three young children. 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
8: From the DC Metal Sales Weather Center, mostly cloudy for your overnight hours and a low of 67. Today, we will see mostly cloudy skies with a slight chance of showers and storms in the afternoon and a high of 82. Friday night, a 40% chance of showers and storms and a low of 68. Chance of showers in the afternoon Saturday and a high of 87.

That's Lori Morgan, the first woman in country music history to have three consecutive platinum albums. How you doing? I'm Tammy Lively. Here's a classic from Merle Haggard. It's Rainbow Stew in Real Country.

That guy knows a thing or two about living and living well. It's George Strait right here in Real Country, where we've got a classic from Leanne Womack coming up.

out of the blue, drifting off to the evening news. She said, honey, what would you do if you'd have never met me? I just laughed, said, I don't know. 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

0: That's Ella Langley, Warmth of the Wind, right here in Real Country. She's an Alabama native, and boy, after she moved to Nashville, her career sure blew up. She has had one heck of a year. We've got some great music coming your way. Keep it here for the Charlie Daniels Band.
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The devil went down to Georgia. He was looking for a soul to steal. He was in a bind because he was way behind and he was willing to make a deal. When he came across this young man sawing on a fiddle and playing it hot, and the devil jumped up on a hickory stump and said, "Boy, let me tell you what. I guess you didn't know it, but I'm a fiddle player too. And if you'd care to take a dare, I'll make a bet with you. Now you play pretty good fiddle, boy, but give the devil his due. I bet a fiddle of gold against your soul, cause I think I'm better than you." The boy said, "My name's Johnny, and it might be a sin, but I'll take your bet and you're gonna regret, cause I'm the best as ever been."

the devil bowed his head because he knew that he'd been beat. And he laid that golden fiddle on the ground at Johnny's feet. Johnny said, "Devil, just come on back if you ever want to try again. 'Cause I told you once, you

0: That's John Party, ain't always the cowboy, right here in Real Country. That song was from the Head Over Boots album, and John was in Cabo the other day and did a little pop-up show. And when he performed Head Over Boots, he dedicated it to his estranged wife, Summer. So maybe there's still some hope for their relationship there. Fingers crossed.
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1: News, I'm Ted Lindner. Today marks the 25th anniversary of the terrorist attacks in America.
2: Remembrance, reflection, and renewed warnings about the threats that still face our country. New York City's Mayor Zoran Mamdani, meantime, attended a memorial mass at St. Patrick's Cathedral in New York Wednesday night as controversy continues over his participation in this year's 9/11 observances.
1: Vice President J.D. Vance will be representing the White House at Ground Zero and will join all the former living presidents in New York City. President Trump will be at the Pentagon. Republicans wrapping up the party's first midterm convention in Dallas, Texas, Thursday night.
3: No empty seats. The fake news. They searched the arena. There are thousands of people outside. They searched the arena for a seat. That's why last night I said, please don't get up and go to the bathroom.
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6: 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From the DC Metal Sales Weather Center, mostly cloudy for your overnight hours and a low of 67. Today, we will see mostly cloudy skies with a slight chance of showers and storms in the afternoon and a high of 82. Friday night, a 40% chance of showers and storms and a low of 68. Chance of showers in the afternoon Saturday and a high of 87.
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That's Dierks Bentley with his debut single back in the day. What was I thinking? I ask myself that same question multiple times every day. Here's Clint Black in Real Country.

0: That's Low Cash, Hometown Home, right here in real country, where we've got a lot of great music on the way. We'll get to some Gene Watson, and it looks like Hank Williams Jr. coming up next.
1: Proud of our roots, real country.

It's Gene Watson right here in Real Country on a Patriot Day. Oh, this is such a solemn day. We all remember exactly where we were when that first plane hit those Twin Towers on this day 25 years ago. 25 years. There's going to be a lot of looks back as we move

0: through the day today. And I hope you just take a few minutes to pause and remember, because we can never forget.
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0: That's Garth Brooks, Ain't Going Down Till the Sun Comes Up, right here in Real Country. How you doing? I'm Tammy. You know, Garth has been out on the road with the Blame It All on My Roots tour, selling out everywhere he goes. And I understand now their next stop is going to be out west. He's announced that he's going to do some shows out in Salt Lake City. So, Utah, he is heading your way.
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1: News. I'm Sue Guzman. President Trump addressing the conflict in Iran on Thursday. He says Tehran is stringing the fighting along, trying to impact the midterm elections. He tells Fox's Laura Ingraham that the Strait of Hormuz is under U.S. purview.
2: You know, we control the Strait. They don't control the Strait. They control nothing. They have 300% inflation. They're not paying their military. They're not paying their law enforcement.
1: Global oil prices briefly topped the $108 a barrel mark on Thursday. Lindsey Clancy's lawyer asking a Massachusetts judge to spare her a second trial for killing her children.
3: Defense attorney Kevin Reddington asking the judge to acquit Lindsey Clancy of first-degree murder charges to prevent a second trial, arguing prosecutors don't have enough evidence and no rational jury could find beyond a reasonable doubt that she had no mental disease or defect.
1: Fox's Kristen Goodwin. 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
16: 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From the DC Metal Sales Weather Center, mostly cloudy for your overnight hours and a low of 67. Today, we will see mostly cloudy skies with a slight chance of showers and storms in the afternoon and a high of 82. Friday night, a 40% chance of showers and storms and a low of 68. Chance of showers in the afternoon Saturday and a high of 87.

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1: Some say love, it is a river, and that it drowns the tender reed. And some say love, it's like a razor

Darius Rucker, Don't Think I Don't Think About It, right here in Real Country. I was such a fan of Hootie and the Blowfish. So happy when he came over onto the country side of things. How you doing? I'm Tammy. Here's a classic from Brooks and Dunn in Real Country.

0: That's Ella Langley, Be Her, right here in Real Country. I mean, could anybody guess when you first saw her a couple of years ago at the Grand Ole Opry that she would just blow up like she did? She is a big, big star. Hey, we've got some great music coming up. I want you to keep it right here. We're going to get to some Luke Bryan, the Oak Ridge Boys, and more.
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I was thumbing from Montgomery, I had my guitar on my back, when a stranger stopped beside me in an antique Cadillac.

front seat. You turned on the radio, and them sad old songs coming out of them speakers was solid country gold. Then I noticed the stranger was ghost white pale when he asked me for a light.

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He said, "You don't have to call me Mister. 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
1: News. I'm Ted Linder. Today marks 25 years since the terrorist attacks on New York City, Washington, D.C., and Shanksville, PA. Fox's Kevin Cork.
2: Remembrance, reflection, and renewed warnings about the threats that still face our country. New York City's Mayor Zoran Mamdani, meantime, attended a memorial mass at St. Patrick's Cathedral in New York Wednesday night as controversy continues over his participation in this year's 9/11 observances.
1: Vice President J.D. Vance will also be in New York City at Ground Zero and will join the former living presidents. President Trump will pay his respects at the Pentagon. Lindsey Clancy's lawyer asking a Massachusetts judge to spare her a second trial for killing her children.
3: Defense attorney Kevin Reddington asking the judge to acquit Lindsey Clancy of first-degree murder charges to prevent a second trial, arguing prosecutors don't have enough evidence and no rational jury could find beyond a reasonable doubt that she had no mental disease or defect.
1: Fox's Kristen Goodwin. 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
8: From the D.C. Metal Sales Weather Center, mostly cloudy for your overnight hours and a low of 67. Today, we will see mostly cloudy skies with a slight chance of showers and storms in the afternoon and a high of 82. Friday night, a 40% chance of showers and storms and a low of 68. Chance of showers in the afternoon Saturday and a high of 87.
9: Here's a community calendar note. The annual 2026 Greene County 4-H Holiday Bazaar will be Saturday, November 7th from 9 a.m. until 3 p.m. in the Greene County Community Events Center at 4503 West State Road 54 in Bloomfield. 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

is Indianapolis. I'd like to talk to him about the law. Well, I told him who I was and told him I was working steady and I really should be getting on my way. That part about me being who I was did not impress him. He said the judge will be here any day. The jailer had a wife, and let me tell you, she was awful. But she brought that hot bologna every day. And after 7 days, she got to looking so much better. I asked her if she'd like to run away.

Alabama. That's why truckers love them right there. Great songs like that. How you doing? I'm Tammy Lively. Good morning. Here's Alan Jackson in Real Country.

That's Jason Aldean right here in Real Country. I'm so happy that everything is kicked off football-wise. We've got college football, NFL football, and Hallmark's Countdown to Christmas. Yep, it's kicking off with an NFL theme on October the 17th. They've got a new movie called Holiday Touchdown, A Bears Love Story. And there's going to be appearances by current and former Chicago Bears players. We do love our football and our Hallmark movies for Christmas, don't we? The full Christmas lineup of movies from Hallmark is going to be announced next week.

0: It's Luke Combs, Sleepless in a Hotel Room, right here in Real Country. Hey, that new Steven Spielberg movie, or the latest anyway, Disclosure Day, officially has a home streaming release date. Look for it on Peacock on October the 9th. I know I'm not much into sci-fi, but I have started watching Lantern, and it's really, really good.
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5: 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That was the price that October crude climbed to yesterday. The surge comes as escalating U.S.-Iran attacks on shipping raised fears of deeper supply disruptions through the Strait of Hormuz and the Red Sea. $3.56, the average price for regular unleaded across Indiana. Meanwhile, diesel across Indiana has now climbed to $5.95 a gallon. Cash bids at Indiana's ethanol plants, $5.34 in Shelbyville, $5.59 in Portland, $5.62 in Cloverdale. And Louis Dreyfus and Claypool paying 50 cents over the November futures for soybeans delivered through this Saturday. I'm CJ Miller, Hoosier Ag Today, Indiana's farm network for 20 years.
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10: from the DC Metal Sales Weather Center. Mostly cloudy for your overnight hours and a low of 67. Today, we will see mostly cloudy skies with a slight chance of showers and storms in the afternoon and a high of 82. Friday night, a 40% chance of showers and storms and a low of 68. Chance of showers in the afternoon Saturday and a high of 87.
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13: She was storming through the house that day, and I could tell she was leaving. And I thought, oh, she'll be back, till she turned around and pointed at the wall and said,

0: Johnny Lee right here in Real Country. I'm Tammy Lively, and before I leave you today, I want to remind you that the ceremony begins this morning at 8:30 Eastern to commemorate the victims of 9/11 for the previous 24 anniversaries. The official ceremony had 6 moments of silence, but there will be 7 this year. That additional moment will recognize people who have died in the years afterwards from 9/11-related illnesses and injuries. God love y'all. Be kind to one another.
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10: Seeking solutions for skyrocketing property tax assessments on Indiana Ag buildings and farmers facing record interest payments. I'm CJ Miller, and this is Hoosier Ag Today News. Indiana livestock producers are sounding the alarm after seeing property tax assessments double, triple, even skyrocket up to 500% this year. It's causing a major strain on Indiana's farmers and ag businesses.
11: I will share that our duck, turkey, and broiler chicken barns, so our meat bird barns, saw incredible increases in their property tax assessments.
10: That's Becky Yonascon, president of the Indiana State Poultry Association. During a recent meeting of the Indiana State Legislature's Agricultural Promotion and Regulation Task Force, she warned that the state's updated construction tables are completely out of touch with reality.
11: Whether it's improving the process by which cost tables are developed by the Indiana Department of Local Government Finance, adjusting percentages in statute, or providing more top-down guidance to local assessors, we need to address the doubling and sometimes tripling of the values of many of our facilities that we saw this year.
10: Yonascon told lawmakers that the Department of Local Government Finance is overestimating the construction cost for Indiana's poultry barns.
11: Their cost per square foot for those barns is somewhere between $59 and $89 a square foot. And some of our companies build some of their own barns, so they have their own numbers. And they're saying even a really nice barn, completely outfitted, looks like $17 a square foot. So something's really off there.
10: She says the massive spikes have created a chaotic patchwork across the state. While some county assessors made corrective adjustments, others still allowed their property tax increases to stand, leaving farmers and ag businesses vulnerable to wildly uneven tax bills. Read the full story at HoosierAgToday.com.
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10: Farmers are projected to spend more money on interest payments this year, even after adjusting for inflation, than at any time on record. That's according to USDA's latest farm income forecast. Greg Allen has more.
4: That forecast comes as farm sector debt is expected to climb to about $605 billion in 2026, a 4.6% increase from last year. After accounting for inflation, debt is still forecast to rise about 1.5%. According to American Farm Bureau economist Faith Parham,
13: USDA actually says that this is the highest interest rate expenses in 2026 dollars that they've ever estimated. So taking on debt is not a bad thing, but we want to make sure it's in a sustainable manner.
4: At the same time, USDA expects inflation-adjusted net farm income to fall 5.5% this year, putting additional pressure on producers already dealing with higher costs of borrowing.
13: The easy button is the Farm Bill. Of course, farmers will always need access to credit, and the Farm Bill contains provisions to make that more accessible and raises the rates which they can get that financing to be more comparable to production expenses since 2020 and COVID-19 and high inflation rate.
4: USDA says farm equity remains relatively strong, but rising debt and record real interest costs could make managing cash flow and financing major purchases more challenging for farmers headed into 2027. I'm Greg Allen.
10: And I'm CJ Miller, Hoosier Ag Today, Indiana's Farm Network for 20 years.
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1: News. I'm Sue Guzman. Remembrance ceremony set to take place today on this, the 25th anniversary of the September 11th terrorist attacks.
2: On September 11th, 2001, 19 hijackers associated with the terror group Al-Qaeda began a series of attacks on targets in the U.S., the deadliest terror attacks on American soil in the country's history. Almost 3,000 lives were taken that day.
1: Fox's Tanya J. Powers. President Trump addressing the conflict in Iran Thursday. Says Tehran is stringing this fighting along, trying to impact the midterms. Tells Fox's Laura Ingraham the Strait of Hormuz is under U.S. purview.
3: 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They don't control the Strait. They control nothing. They have 300% inflation. They're not paying their military. They're not paying their law enforcement.
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9: A DuBois County man accused of threatening Lieutenant Governor Micah Beckwith has been sentenced to probation. The Indiana Capital Chronicle reports 25-year-old Joshua Wasson of Jasper pleaded guilty in DuBois Circuit Court to felony intimidation, along with misdemeanor charges of marijuana and paraphernalia possession. A second intimidation charge and a harassment charge were dropped as part of the plea deal. A judge sentenced Wasson to 544 days on the intimidation count, but suspended most of that to probation, citing credit for time already served. As part of his probation, Wasson is barred from contacting Beckwith and must complete anger management counseling, along with substance abuse and mental health treatment. Washington police arrested a Washington man on Wednesday for reckless driving and obstructing a firefighter. 25-year-old Raymond Purcell is being held without bond in the Davies County Security Center. Financial aid professionals across Indiana are offering free help to college-bound students and their families this fall. 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Indiana's priority deadline to file is April 15th. I'm John Zick.
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8: From the DC Metal Sales Weather Center, some patchy fog this morning, otherwise mostly cloudy today, but a slight chance of showers and storms by late afternoon and a high of 83. Tonight, 30% chance of showers and storms and low of 67. Then partly sunny tomorrow, but a 50% chance of scattered showers and storms in the afternoon with a high of 87. Saturday night, mostly clear, low of 66. Then Sunday looks mostly sunny with a high of 90. Monday, sunny, high of 88. Sunny and hot Tuesday, high up to 93. And Wednesday, mostly sunny and hot, but a 30% chance of showers and storms with a high of 92. Currently, though, we're looking at 69 degrees at WWBL and WWBL.com. As we kick off another day, but it's a Friday edition of the Morning Pickup. Friday, made it to a Friday. Yep. And it is, yes, September the 11th. That, of course, means it's Patriot Day, remembering 9/11. But let's see, what else would September 11th be? Well, if I want to start my own business day, how about Make Your Bed Day? I would say that's different from any other day, but I really can't say that. National Hot Cross Buns Day. Get your hot cross buns. It is, Stand Up to Cancer Day and Women's Baseball Day. Women's Baseball. And again, Patriot Day. Remember Freedom Day and National Emergency Responders Day and National Day of Service and Remembrance. All September the 11th. All right, let's see. Let's check out the Cowboy Ken calendar countdown. First day of fall. Well, that's now 11 days away. Got, Columbus Day, federal holiday, coming up 31 days. And Halloween. Ooh, 50 days and counting. And check out the thought for the day. You know, I accidentally invited people to our house, and now I have to finish painting the bathroom that I started 8 months ago. Why did I do that? Bullet 106.5 WWBL and WWBL.com. 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

0: 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All right, we're about, we'll call it 14 minutes after 6, 14 after 5 Central. We got to look at the forecast coming up, and sports is on the way.
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2: Here's a look at your sports from the Goodwin Seavers Funeral Home Sports Desk. The Indianapolis Colts are just a few days away from the start of the regular season. They will take on the Baltimore Ravens at Lucas Oil Stadium in their season opening game. Quarterback Daniel Jones says he's going through the normal process of preparing for a week one game and that so far he feels good about the game plan. The Colts are 3.5-point underdogs. Kickoff on Sunday is at 1 p.m. Eastern. Week 2 of college football season has arrived. Games for tomorrow. 1-0 teams, Indiana hosts Howard, Michigan hosts Oklahoma, Notre Dame hosts Rice, and Michigan hosts East.

0: Eastern Michigan. Purdue looks to improve to 2-0 when it hosts Wake Forest. Scores from around the MLB from yesterday. It was the Pirates shutting out the White Sox with two runs. Yankees over the Rockies, 10-3. Mariners beat the Rangers, 4-3. Astros over the Phillies, 2-1. And the Braves beat the Rays, 3-1.
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2: From the DC Metal Sales Weather Center, some patchy fog this morning. Otherwise, today looks mostly cloudy, but a slight chance of showers and storms by late afternoon and a high of 83. Tonight, 30% chance of showers and storms, low of 67. Tomorrow, partly sunny, but a 50% chance of scattered showers and storms in the afternoon with a high of 87. Saturday night, mostly clear, lows drop to 66. Mostly sunny Sunday, high of 90. Monday, sunny, high of 88. Then sunny and hot for Tuesday, high of 93. And Wednesday's outlook, mostly sunny and hot, but a 30% chance of showers and storms and high of 92. Currently, 69 degrees here at WWBL.

0: That's Merle Haggard, Daddy Frank. 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Looks like 22 minutes after 6, 22 after 5 Central. We do have a look at the news. John Zink's local news is coming up here at the bottom of the hour.
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0: Washington police are investigating after a vehicle and a home were struck by gunfire early Thursday morning. It happened in the 1400 block of East National Highway. Washington police, along with the Daviess County Sheriff's Office and Indiana State Police, all responded and located a vehicle of interest. Several people were questioned. Police say there is no threat to the public, but the investigation is ongoing. Anyone with security cameras in this area and to the southwest extending towards Highway 57 is asked to check footage between 1:15 and 3:45 Thursday morning and call Washington police with any information. The Indiana Supreme Court will review the 120-year sentence for convicted murderer William Grimes back in December. Grimes was convicted in May of 2025 in the 2012 murder of 85-year-old Lowell Badger in Sullivan County. Justices will decide if the Indiana Court of Appeals was correct in vacating the conviction on a charge of conspiracy to commit burglary, resulting in serious bodily injury. Grimes was sentenced to 50 years for that charge and 65 years for murder, with 5 years added for using a handgun. AAA says the average price of gas in Indiana Thursday was $3.56 a gallon. That's 8 cents higher than Wednesday. And that's a look at the latest news. I'm John Sick.
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3: From the DC Metal Sales Weather Center, some patchy fog this morning, otherwise mostly cloudy today, but a slight chance of showers and storms by late afternoon and a high of 83. Tonight, 30% chance of showers and storms, a low of 67. Then partly sunny tomorrow, but a 50% chance of scattered showers and storms in the afternoon with a high of 87. Saturday night, mostly clear, low of 66. Then Sunday looks mostly sunny with a high of 90. Monday, sunny, high of 88. Sunny and hot Tuesday, high up to 93. And Wednesday, mostly sunny and hot, but a 30% chance of showers and storms with a high of 92. Currently, 69 degrees here at WWBL.
4: The USDA's latest farm income forecast shows farmers and ranchers are projected to spend more on interest payments this year, even after adjusting for inflation, than at any other time on record. This is Hoosier Ag Today. I'm Greg Allen. That forecast comes as farm sector debt is expected to climb to about $605 billion in 2026, a 4.6% increase from last year. After accounting for inflation, debt is still forecast to rise about 1.5%. According to American Farm Bureau economist Faith Parham,
5: USDA actually says that this is the highest interest rate expenses in 2026 dollars that they've ever estimated. So, you know, taking on debt is not a bad thing, but we want to make sure it's in a sustainable manner.
4: USDA says farm equity remains relatively strong, but rising debt could make managing cash flow and financing major purchases more challenging for farmers headed into 2027. I'm Greg Allen. 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

0: 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We're looking at 12 minutes away from 7 o'clock, 12 in front of 6 Central. Your forecast is coming up here in just a bit. 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
0: 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Metal Sales Weather Center, some patchy fog this morning. Otherwise, today looks mostly cloudy, but a slight chance of showers and storms by late afternoon and a high of 83. Tonight, 30% chance of showers and storms, low of 67. Tomorrow, partly sunny, but a 50% chance of scattered showers and storms in the afternoon with a high of 87. Saturday night, mostly clear, lows drop to 66. Mostly sunny Sunday, high of 90. Monday, sunny, high of 88. Then sunny and hot for Tuesday, high of 93. And Wednesday's outlook, mostly sunny and hot, but a 30% chance of showers and storms and high of 92. Currently, 69 degrees here at WWBL.

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1: News. I'm CJ Papa. 25 years since the 9/11 terror attacks.
2: 19 hijackers associated with the terror group Al-Qaeda began a series of attacks on targets in the U.S., the deadliest terror attacks on American soil in the country's history. Almost 3,000 lives were taken that day at the World Trade Center towers in New York City, the Pentagon in Washington, D.C., and near Shanksville, Pennsylvania.
1: Fox's Tanya J. Powers. The husband of Terry Strada died in the North

0: Tower of the World Trade Center. Earlier, she told Fox and Friends First,
1: "It's actually getting harder as I get older and all of the things that he's missed. When I wake up and I think what's happened in the last 25 years, he has two grandchildren he never met."
0: President Trump will be at the Pentagon. Vice President J.D. Vance will head to Ground Zero in Lower Manhattan. Last night in Dallas, the President and Vice President drumming up support for the party in November at the midterm convention. 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
7: Customers of Linton Municipal Utilities are no longer under a boil order. The boil order was lifted Thursday morning. It was issued Wednesday due to a pressure loss in the system. Water utilities are required by law to issue a boil order as a precaution when there is a pressure loss from maintenance or water main breaks. The South Spencer County School Corporation is adding locally raised Black Angus beef to its school lunches. The district is partnering with Fisher Farms, with students expected to see the beef on their trays by the end of the month. The move is part of the district's farm-to-school program, which began 2 years ago after parents and students asked for higher quality food. The district already gets melons, corn, tomatoes, and milk from local producers. And Indiana is still waiting for a decision from the Chicago Bears on whether the team will build a new stadium in Northwest Indiana. Meanwhile, $300 million from an Indiana toll road deal remains unused in a state trust account, that according to reporting from the Indiana Capital Chronicle. The state received the first payment in June as part of an agreement allowing the toll road operator to raise rates at least twice a year. The next $200 million payment is due in June of next year, with another $200 million due in 2028. And that's a look at the latest news. I'm John Sink.
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6: From the DC Metal Sales Weather Center, some patchy fog this morning, otherwise mostly cloudy today, but a slight chance of showers and storms by late afternoon and a high of 83. Tonight, 30% chance of showers and storms and low of 67. Then partly sunny tomorrow, but a 50% chance of scattered showers and storms in the afternoon with a high of 87. Saturday night, mostly clear, low of 66. Then Sunday looks mostly sunny with a high of 90. Monday, sunny, high of 88. Sunny and hot Tuesday, high up to 93. And Wednesday, mostly sunny and hot, but a 30% chance of showers and storms with a high of 92.

It's 69 degrees now at WWBL and WWBL.com. As we continue along here on the morning pickup, live from the Graber Post Building Studio, I'm Cowboy Ken Booth, and hey, welcome to a Friday, September the 11th. Remembering this day. I want to share this story with you, though. A homeowner in Chino, California. Homeowner in California turned his front yard into a massive vegetable garden. Now, instead of praise, he's being fined. Michael Sherman, a landscape contractor, says the city of Chino is calling his garden an overgrown eyesore, and he needs to remove it or face more code violations. Now, Mr. Sherman has been planting in his front yard since 2019 and shares a lot of his produce with his neighbors. Although one neighbor told local news she's concerned about rodents without offering proof. Mr. Sherman is trying to have a conversation with the city so that he can find a compromise that works for everybody. Some neighbor told him they got rodents. No fresh lettuce for that neighbor. She'll have to go to the supermarket to get the diarrhea lettuce. If you have to change it to a marijuana garden, probably won't be any complaints. Here's Dirk Bentley.

0: going to take a lot of effort, the Oak Ridge Boys. But what, 106.5, WWBL and WWBL.com. Looks like 13 minutes after 7, after 6 Central. We do have a look at the forecast coming up. But sports is next.
1: Yeehaw!
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3: 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The Indianapolis Colts are just a few days away from the start of the regular season. They will take on the Baltimore Ravens at Lucas Oil Stadium in their season opening game. Quarterback Daniel Jones says he's going through the normal process of preparing for a week one game and that so far he feels good about the game plan. The Colts are 3.5-point underdogs. Kickoff on Sunday is at 1 p.m. Eastern. Week 2 of college football season has arrived. Games for tomorrow. 1-0 teams Indiana hosts Howard, Michigan hosts Oklahoma, Notre Dame hosts Rice, and Michigan hosts Eastern Michigan. Purdue looks to improve to 2-0 when it hosts Wake Forest. Scores from around the MLB from yesterday. It was the Pirates shutting out the White Sox with 2 runs. Yankees over the Rockies 10-3. Mariners beat the Rangers 4-3. Astros over the Phillies 2-1. And the Braves beat the Rays 3-1.
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0: From the DC Metal Sales Weather Center, some patchy fog this morning. Otherwise, today looks mostly cloudy, but a slight chance of showers and storms by late afternoon and a high of 83. Tonight, 30% chance of showers and storms, low of 67. Tomorrow, partly sunny, but a 50% chance of scattered showers and storms in the afternoon with a high of 87. Saturday night, mostly clear, lows drop to 66. Mostly sunny Sunday, high of 90. Monday, sunny, high of 88. Then sunny and hot for Tuesday, high of 93. And Wednesday's outlook, mostly sunny and hot, with a 30% chance of showers and storms and high of 92. Currently, 69 degrees here at WWBL.

0: Nope, you just can't keep a good man down. 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And that means we're 8 minutes away from a look at local news with John Zink, which is coming up bottom of the hour.
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1: A DuPois County man accused of threatening Lieutenant Governor

0: probation. Wasson is barred from contacting Beckwith and must complete anger management counseling along with substance abuse and mental health treatment. Washington police arrested a Washington man on Wednesday for reckless driving and obstructing a firefighter. 25-year-old Raymond Purcell is being held without bond in the Daviess County Security Center. Financial aid professionals across Indiana are offering free help to college-bound students and their families this fall. College Goals Sunday is set for 2 p.m. local time on October 4th at 35 sites statewide. Volunteers will help students file the FAFSA. That's the form required to qualify for federal and state grants, scholarships, and student loans. Indiana's priority deadline to file is April 15th. I'm John Zick.
1: Praise the Lord, everybody. This is Victory Community Church here in Washington, Indiana. 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
3: From the DC Metal Sales Weather Center, some patchy fog this morning, otherwise mostly cloudy today, but a slight chance of showers and storms by late afternoon and a high of 83. Tonight, 30% chance of showers and storms and low of 67. Then partly sunny tomorrow, but a 50% chance of scattered showers and storms in the afternoon with a high of 87. Saturday night, mostly clear, low of 66. Then Sunday looks mostly sunny with a high of 90. Monday, sunny, high of 88. Sunny and hot Tuesday, high up to 93. And Wednesday, mostly sunny and hot, but a 30% chance of showers and storms with a high of 92. Currently, though, 69 degrees at WWBL and WWBL.com. And that means time for the Bullet Birthday Club. It's brought to you by On the Fly Convenience Stores as we honor those celebrating birthdays on this September the 11th. All right, let's see who's having birthdays today. First of all, celebrities you share your birthday with. That includes actress and model Michelle Randolph. Plays Ansley Norris in the TV show Landman. Well, she's 29 today. Singer Charles Kelly of Lady A is 45 today. Ariana Richards, remember her, the little girl in Jurassic Park, Tremors? Yeah, she's 47 now. Wow, they grew up so fast, don't they? Singer slash actor Harry Connick Jr. Yeah, he was in Will and Grace. On the movie Independence Day, Hope Floats, Dolphin Tale. He's 59 today. Actress Christy McNichol, back when I was growing up, Empty Nest, Family. She's 64 now. How about Anne Ramsey from Mad About You TV show? She's also in A League of Their Own. She's 66 now. Amy Madigan from Uncle Buck. Field of Dreams, Weapons, that movie. She's 76. And Brian De Palma, the director, is 86. Born on this day include College Football Hall of Fame coach Paul Bear Bryant was born on this day. Hall of Fame football coach Tom Landry was also born on this day. And actor Earl Holliman. He was in Policewoman, the Sons of Katie Elder, The Forbidden Planet. Leslie Nielsen from that movie. Okay, local birthdays for the 11th of September. Brent Dysinger of Princeton is 54. Lisa Copland of Washington is 42. Andy Moreland of Bicknell is 62. Danielle Heller of Washington is 36. And Like Jamie Smith of Washington is 50

6. The winner of the Noble Romans Sausage, Egg, and Cheese Breakfast Sandwich from On the Fly Noble Romans in Washington or Vincennes. That's Jamie Smith of Washington. Jamie, congratulations. 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

0: 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Looks like 16 minutes in front of 8 o'clock. 16 away from 7 Central. We got to look at the forecast coming up, and Bullet Buster Trivia is on the way.
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1: Fox News, I'm Gianna Gelosi. Vice President J.D. Vance delivered the keynote address last night to wrap up the two-day RNC midterm convention. Fox's Madeline Rivera.
2: He touched on cultural and economic flashpoints throughout his speech, framing himself as a fighter for family values. Vance received a warm reception, raising more talk that he is President Trump's heir apparent. The vice president took it in, though he says he's focused first on November.
1: Today, Vance will be in New York for the 9/11 ceremony at Ground Zero. President Trump will be the only living president not in attendance. Instead, he's going to a ceremony at the Pentagon.
3: At 9:37 a.m., the plane flew into the western face of the Pentagon. The 59 on board, aside from the hijackers, were killed. And 125 inside the Pentagon were killed, including children and teachers who were visiting on a school trip.
1: Fox's Jessica Rosenthal, America's listening to

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6: Washington police are investigating after a vehicle and a home were struck by gunfire early Thursday morning. It happened in the 1400 block of East National Highway. Washington police, along with the Daviess County Sheriff's Office and Indiana State Police, all responded and located a vehicle of interest. Several people were questioned. Police say there is no threat to the public, but the investigation is ongoing. Anyone with security cameras in this area and to the southwest extending towards Highway 57 is asked to check footage between 1:15 and 3:45 Thursday morning and call Washington Police with any information. The Indiana Supreme Court will review the 120-year sentence for convicted murderer William Grimes back in December. Grimes was convicted in May of 2025 in the 2012 murder of 85-year-old Lowell Badger in Sullivan County. Justices will decide if the Indiana Court of Appeals was correct in vacating the conviction on a charge of conspiracy to commit burglary, resulting in serious bodily injury. Grimes was sentenced to 50 years for that charge and 65 years for murder, with 5 years added for using a handgun. AAA says the average price of gas in Indiana Thursday was $3.56 a gallon. That's 8 cents higher than Wednesday. And that's a look at the latest news. I'm John Sick.
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5: 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From the DC Metal Sales Weather Center, mostly cloudy today, but a slight chance of showers and storms by late afternoon and a high of 83. Tonight, 30% chance of showers and storms and low of 67. Partly sunny tomorrow, but a 50% chance of scattered showers and storms in the afternoon with a high of 87. Saturday night, mostly clear, low of 66. Then mostly sunny on Sunday with a high of 90. Monday, sunny, high of 88. Tuesday, sunny and hot, high up to 93. And Wednesday's outlook, mostly sunny and hot, but a 30% chance of showers and storms with a high of 92. Currently, though, 69 degrees at WWBL and WWBL.com as we continue along here. This is the morning pickup. Live from the Great Riposte Building studio, I'm Cowboy Ken Booth. Welcome to the morning pickup. I'm going to check an item here from the community calendar. This can be found at WWBL.com. The Knights of Columbus Ladies Auxiliary will hold a white elephant and bake sale tomorrow. at the KFC, Felt King Road in Vincennes. And the event runs from 8 a.m. till 2:30 p.m. That's tomorrow, KFC on Felt King Road, Vincennes. White Elephant and Bake Sale. Oh, check that out.
0: All right, let's see. How about talk around the break room? It's brought to you by Dubois County Garage Doors. Big city selection and hometown service. Well, a lightning-fast flight attendant became a viral hero after catching a baby rolling off its sleeping mother's lap during a flight from New Jersey to Michigan. Yeah, the flight attendant is being called a hero. You know, it's nice to hear a news story about a plane that doesn't involve a terrible smell or emergency landing. Well, the largest known cyclospora outbreak tied to a single food may be ending after shredded lettuce sickened more than 11,000 people. Yeah, too bad we're heading into fall and winter. Sorry, salad. It's pasta and meatballs for the next 6 months. Hey, Girl Scouts are adding their first cookies for dogs in January with the blueberry muffin flavored Patch Pals available exclusively online. Okay, Girl Scout cookies for dogs. You know, actually, if you think about it, all Girl Scout cookies are for dogs. If you leave them unattended. And last but not least, a blind man with no driving license was caught drunkenly driving 150 miles along a United Kingdom motorway at night. Yeah, he was sentenced to 36 weeks imprisonment, but that was suspended to 18 months. Plus a 12-month driving ban and $272 in court costs. What do we call a system that bans a blind man with no driver's license from driving for 12 months? Well, 6.5 WWBL and WWBL.com. You're blind, you have no license, you can't drive for 6 months, 12 months.

0: 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Yeah, it's Randy Travis. 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Sports is next, though.
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2: 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The Indianapolis Colts are just a few days away from the start of the regular season. They will take on the Baltimore Ravens at Lucas Oil Stadium in their season opening game. Quarterback Daniel Jones says he's going through the normal process of preparing for a week one game and that so far he feels good about the game plan. The Colts are 3.5-point underdogs. Kickoff on Sunday is at 1 p.m. Eastern. Week two of college football season has arrived. Games for tomorrow. 1-0 teams Indiana hosts Howard, Michigan hosts Oklahoma, Notre Dame hosts Rice, and Michigan hosts Eastern Michigan. Purdue looks to improve to 2-0 when it hosts Wake Forest. Scores from around the MLB from yesterday. It was the Pirates shutting out the White Sox with two runs. Yankees over the Rockies, 10-3. Mariners beat the Rangers, 4-3. Astros over the Phillies, 2-1. And the Braves beat the Rays, 3-1.
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0: From the DC Metal Sales Weather Center, today mostly cloudy, but a slight chance of showers and storms by late afternoon, high of 83. 30% chance of showers and storms tonight, low of 67. Tomorrow partly sunny, but a 50% chance of scattered showers and storms in the afternoon, high of 87. Saturday night mostly clear, low of 66. Then mostly sunny on Sunday, with high up to 90. Monday sunny, high of 88. Tuesday sunny and hot, high of 93. And Wednesday, mostly sunny and hot, but a 30% chance of showers and storms with a high of 92.
3: Currently, 69 degrees here at WWBL.

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I put that pretty thing upon my horse. Let's get it on real tight now, 'cause we don't want you falling off.

0: Sounds like a perfect combination. I got the horse, you got the saddle. Miltellus Bullet 106.5, WWBL and WWBL.com. 23 minutes after 8, 23 past 7. We'll check news. That's coming up here at the bottom of the hour in about 7 minutes.
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1: Customers of Linton Municipal Utilities are no longer under a boil order. The boil order was lifted Thursday morning. It was issued Wednesday due to

0: team will build a new stadium in Northwest Indiana. Meanwhile, $300 million from an Indiana toll road deal remains unused in a state trust account, that according to reporting from the Indiana Capital Chronicle. The state received the first payment in June as part of an agreement allowing the toll road operator to raise rates at least twice a year. The next $200 million payment is due in June of next year, with another $200 million due in 2028. And that's a look at the latest news. I'm John Sink.
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2: 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Metal Sales Weather Center, mostly cloudy today, but a slight chance of showers and storms by late afternoon and a high of 83. Tonight, 30% chance of showers and storms and low of 67. Partly sunny tomorrow, but a 50% chance of scattered showers and storms in the afternoon with a high of 87. Saturday night, mostly clear, low of 66. Then mostly sunny on Sunday with a high of 90. Monday, sunny, high of 88. Tuesday, sunny and hot, high up to 93. And Wednesday's outlook, mostly sunny and hot, but a 30% chance of showers and storms with a high of 92. Currently, though, we are looking at 70 degrees at WWBL and WWBL.com as we continue along here on the Morning Pickup, live from the Graper Post Building Studio. I'm Cowboy Ken Booth. Glad to have you here. Turkey Trot Festival. Yep. And today, two of the four-day events. Friday, fair food, the unlimited free carnival rides, which is included with the gated mission, all kinds of activities, beer garden, live entertainment. Oh, don't forget the entertainment tonight on stage is American Idol's John Foster. Gonna take the stage at 8 o'clock. Remember, that concert's free. That's also included with your gated mission. Everything on the grounds there. So that's John Foster tonight. Tomorrow night, Lone Star takes the stage. We'll be there introducing Lone Star. So come on out, have some fun. This year's Turkey Trot Festival. Once again, it's at the Ruritan Grounds in Montgomery. More details at Ruritan, MontgomeryRuritan.com, or follow the Facebook page. Let's see. I want to check out a couple of genius awards this morning. Well, in Cape Coral, Florida, a man was arrested on Monday after police said he stripped naked inside a home goods store and exposed himself to a shopper. Okay, a woman said the suspect walked up the aisle where she was standing, said, "I'm sorry, I have to do this," and then dropped his pants. Well, police responded and were directed to a nearby Aldi grocery store where they located the man standing near the entrance and identified him as 43-year-old Billy Thomas. Now, while walking him back toward the patrol car, they noticed a pair of white shoes and a pair of underwear. Well, Mr. Thomas told officers that the items belonged to him and said that his clothes had started smoking and that the bicycle he was riding was smoking as well. Officers never located a bicycle. Yeah, I think he was the one smoking. Pot or crack, or both. By the way, if your bicycle is smoking, then you're pedaling way too fast. How about those from last week in Costa Mesa, California? A police officer had located a stolen vehicle being tracked by its owner to a location in the back of a mini mall behind a store. Well, as the officer was questioning a woman inside the car, a man with his arms full of stolen

with merchandise came running out the back of the store with the store employees chasing him. Well, he had nowhere to go but back to the car and the waiting cop with the pile of stolen loot. The couple were promptly arrested. The merchandise returned and the vehicle was recovered at the scene by the owner. You know what? It must be great when everybody else does your job for you. Right, officer? Well, it's going to make an embarrassing story in lockup. Bullet 6.5 WWBL.

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0: Yeah, Ships That Don't Come In. I think that's one of my favorite Joe Diffie songs. 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It just kind of puts all things in perspective there. Looks like 10 minutes in front of 9 o'clock, 10 away from 8 Central. We'll check that forecast in just a bit.
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0: From the DC Metal Sales Weather Center, today mostly cloudy, but a slight chance of showers and storms by late afternoon, high of 83. 30% chance of showers and storms tonight, low at 67. Tomorrow, partly sunny, but a 50% chance of scattered showers and storms in the afternoon, high of 87. Saturday night, mostly clear, low of 66. Then mostly sunny on Sunday, with high up to 90. Monday, sunny, high of 88. Tuesday, sunny and hot, high of 93. And Wednesday, mostly sunny and hot, but a 30% chance of showers and storms with a high of 92. Current temperature is now 70 degrees here at WWBL.

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1: News. I'm CJ Pop. An emotional day across our nation, remembering the thousands murdered in the 9/11 terror attacks and those who have perished since.
2: This milestone of 25 years resonates especially because of the passage of time. Today, Vice President J.D. Vance will be here as long as with the four former living presidents and their wives, the officials and family members. Today, a new moment of silence has been added, a seventh, that to mark all those who have died from 9/11 related illnesses.
1: Fox's Eric Shawn at Ground Zero, sunrise at the Pentagon. The unfurling of an American flag down the building's western side, honoring the 184 people killed there. President Trump will attend that ceremony that begins shortly. 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
8: A Du Bois County man accused of threatening Lieutenant Governor Micah Beckwith has been sentenced to probation. The Indiana Capital Chronicle reports 25-year-old Joshua Wasson of Jasper pleaded guilty in Du Bois Circuit Court to felony intimidation, along with misdemeanor charges of marijuana and paraphernalia possession. A second intimidation charge and a harassment charge were dropped as part of the plea deal. A judge sentenced Wasson to 544 days on the intimidation count, but suspended most of that to probation, citing credit for time already served. As part of his probation, Wasson is barred from contacting Beckwith and must complete anger management counseling along with substance abuse and mental health treatment. Washington police arrested a Washington man on Wednesday for reckless driving and obstructing a firefighter. 25-year-old Raymond Purcell is being held without bond in the Daviess County Security Center. Financial aid professionals across Indiana are offering free help to college-bound students and their families this fall. 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I'm John Zick.
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7: 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Metal Sales Weather Center, mostly cloudy today, but a slight chance of showers and storms by late afternoon and a high of 83. Tonight, 30% chance of showers and storms and low of 67. Partly sunny tomorrow, but a 50% chance of scattered showers and storms in the afternoon with a high of 87. Saturday night, mostly clear, low of 66. Then mostly sunny on Sunday with a high of 90. Monday, sunny, high of 88. Tuesday, sunny and hot, high up to 93. And Wednesday's outlook, mostly sunny and hot, but a 30% chance of showers and storms with a high of 92. Right now, 70 degrees at WWBL.

0: 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Looks like we're about 17 minutes after 9, 17 after 8 Central Time. As we take a look at the community calendar, this can be found at WWBL.com. 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
0: 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From the DC Metal Sales Weather Center, today mostly cloudy, but a slight chance of showers and storms by late afternoon, high of 83. 30% chance of showers and storms tonight, low of 67. Tomorrow, partly sunny, but a 50% chance of scattered showers and storms in the afternoon, high of 87. Saturday night, mostly clear, low of 66. Then mostly sunny on Sunday, with high up to 90. Monday, sunny, high of 88. Tuesday, sunny and hot, high of 93. And Wednesday, mostly sunny and hot, but a 30% chance of showers and storms with a high of 92. Currently, it's 70 degrees in Washington, Montgomery, Odin, and Ligoti. 71 in Bicknell and Vincennes. It's Clint Black now. Good run of bad luck. Do have a music on the way from Olivia Newton-John and some patriotic music on the September 11th from Lee Greenwood on the way.